let's get the party started. See you at the bar, you was hardly talking. That's when I knew that your heart was scarring. Friends to lovers need a part to star in. Like, wait, babe, let me

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See you at the bar, you was hardly talking. That's when I knew that your heart was scarring. Friends to lovers need a part to star in. Like, wait, babe, let me ask your pardon.

Авторадіо. Ти рух вперед. Why wait to say, at least I did in my way. I wait to face, but in my heart I understand. I made my move, and it was all about you. No, I feel